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while tearing off a game of golf. I may make a play for the caddy, but when I do, I don't follow through. Shoo-ka-doo-ka-doo, shoo-ka-doo.

lot of rocking going on that night. 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Just down past the gas works by the meat factory door, the five-man boys.

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0: Who have we got out there?
1: SG teams 4, 6, and 10 are the only ones presently off the books.
0: Daniel's at 6, isn't he?
2: He hangs on a D-bomb, he has 3 8.

0: the group is dying out. By no way, no, we've completely lost control. The signal that we've been tracking is getting stronger.
1: Not a weapon, the end point for a high velocity space jump.

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1: Alpha contact.
0: Negative, sir. This one's different. I cannot identify. Loading all scope to read signal manually.
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3: 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As far as I can tell, malfunction is not coming to this end.
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That's the time, that's the time, that's the time I love the best. Now sing this one with me really quiet. Yellow is the color of my true love's teeth in the morning when we rise, but it doesn't matter to me. 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
1: 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Oh,
2: 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Oh, baby. Oh, baby. Oh, baby. Oh, baby. Oh, baby. Oh, baby. Oh, baby. Oh, baby. Oh, baby. Oh, baby. Oh, baby. Oh, baby. Oh, baby. Oh, baby. Oh, baby. Oh, baby. Oh, baby. Oh, baby. Oh, baby. Oh, baby. Oh, baby. Oh, baby. Oh, baby. Oh, baby. Oh, baby. Oh, baby. Oh, baby. Oh, baby. Oh, baby. Oh, baby. Oh, baby. Oh, baby. Oh, baby. Oh, baby. Oh, baby. Oh, baby. Oh, baby. Oh, baby. Oh, baby. Oh, baby. Oh, baby. Oh, baby. Oh, baby. Oh, baby. Oh, baby. Oh, baby. Oh, baby. Oh, baby. Oh, baby. Oh, baby. Oh, baby. Oh, baby. Oh, baby. Oh, baby. Oh, baby. Oh, baby. Oh, baby. Oh, baby. Oh, baby. Oh, baby